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role model, High Hopes on Cork's Red FM. It's Cullum on the home run, and the fallout is continuing today to the whole Macklemore and Ed Sheeran situation. We broke this news on the show last night. Macklemore issued a statement saying he had been booted off Ed Sheeran's United States tour, basically because of the controversy that emerged last week when he went on stage. He was supporting

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1: 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Oh my God, oh my God, oh my God.
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0: That's Gabriella on Cork's Red FM. It's the home run. I'm Colm O'Sullivan. Good evening. Lottie in touch about the traffic this evening. It's busy out there. We'll get a full check on traffic for you in just a few minutes. But are you watching the Traitors? The RTE, the Irish Traitors, in full swing at the moment, and people are absolutely loving it. But once that's finished up, you won't have to wait long for your next Traitors fixed, because it's coming back over on BBC, the Celebrity Traitors. And just in the last couple of hours, they've confirmed the launch date for the brand new series of the Celebrity Traitors. It is going to be returning Thursday, the 1st of October. So about 2 weeks' time, Thursday, the 1st of October, an extra long opening episode, 8 p.m. that night on BBC One, while the sister show, Traitors Uncloaked, will follow on BBC One, and it is going to be, it looks good. I watched the trailer for it a little while ago, and we have so many massive stars in there. Our very own Joanne McNally, I think she'll be good in the Traitors. Maya Jama of Love Island fame is going to be in there. Michael Sheen is going to be in there as well. You have James Blunt taking part. Leanne from Little Mix. Ramesh Ranganathan, the comedian, he's going to be there. Ross Kemp from EastEnders, Grant Mitchell himself. You have Joe Lycett, the comedian. You have Jerry Hall, the model, supermodel, Mick Jagger's ex-wife, and loads, loads more, all competing to win a cash prize of €100,000 for a charity of their choice. And it is fronted once again by the one and only Claudia Winkleman, and she is in the mood.
1: Just putting the finishing touches to my favourite game. 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
0: Fame will not save them. Kicks off Thursday, October 1st, the Celebrity Traitors on BBC. Coming up, we are playing some Fontaines DC, Katy Perry, and we'll check in on traffic.
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0: Yeah, it's hectic out there this evening. Around Model Farm Road, Wilton Road area, really, really busy at the moment. Victoria Cross, Western Road, moving slowly, and a big queue of traffic out the straight road as well now. N40 South Ring, still pretty slow, heading for the Jack Lynch Tunnel, backed up from the tunnel back nearly as far as the Kinsale Road flyover. Then there's traffic heading out of town at the moment towards the Kinsale Road roundabout. South City Link, it's backed up in towards the Turner's Cross exit. In the city, around the Elysian, Albert Street, Albert Road, moving slowly, the Keys, Merchants Quay, Lavitt's Quay and Camden Quay, all pretty busy. And traffic then on the Tivoli Dual Carriageway outbound, just a little busy. And likewise on the North Ring Road by Mayfield. That is your traffic for now with Deluxe Bathrooms and Tiling Solutions.
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0: Katy Perry, Firework on Cork's Red FM. It's Cullum on the home run. Lots of you in touch about the traffic. Brian says, Cullum, can you please tell people stop using the bus lane and skipping the long queue on the straight road going towards the city? Brian isn't happy, he says. So, yeah, a lot of traffic on the straight road this evening and very busy then around Victoria Cross. All around that area is chock-a-block this evening, Model Farm Road and so on as well. Elsewhere then, this one in as well. Thank you very much to Claire. Says, Cullum, there's a crash in the right-hand lane of the South Link approaching the Kinsale Road roundabout at the moment. There is indeed, and that's causing delays back in towards the Turner's Cross exit. It's busy, busy out there. We'll get a full check on traffic in just a few minutes. The top six at six is on the way as well. We're counting down the biggest songs of the day in Cork. Oasis, no surprises, they were in there last night. Looking at the, I think they might be in there again tonight, looking at the votes. But will they be higher or lower? They were number three last night. We'll find out very shortly. Top six at six is on the way.
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11: Good evening, I'm Tom Douglas. The Taoiseach claims Sinn Féin is not on the right track at all with Irish unity. It comes after the party joined forces with Scotland and Wales to call for the North's independence from Westminster. Northern Ireland's First Minister, Michelle O'Neill, along with the Sinn Féin leader, Mary Lou MacDonald, travelled to Cardiff yesterday to sign a memorandum of understanding, saying Irish unity was the end goal. Speaking at the National Ploughing Championships in County Offaly, Micheál Martin claimed the party had pushed back the possibility of a united Ireland.
12: Just as we did over the last 30 years, with the British government on advancing and making progress in respect to the British-Irish relationship, the North-South relationship, and between the two traditions within the North. That's how the Good Friday Agreement came about.
11: Sinn Féin leader Mary Lou MacDonald has accused the Taoiseach of copping out at every opportunity.
13: So rather than throwing shade at us, I would suggest with respectfully to the Taoiseach that he get the finger out and start doing his job. There is an onus on him now to plan and to prepare.
11: Ed Sheeran says he's not complicit in the devastating conflict between Israel and Palestine, and the decision to remove Macklemore from the tour was not his. The singers posted a lengthy statement online saying Macklemore's contract was with the promoter and not him, adding he would never cancel a tour and let down fans or people who work for him. He also says he does not use his professional platform for politics, as his audience includes people of all backgrounds and there are different approaches to being an advocate for change. Macklemore was removed from Ed's US tour following his call for a free Palestine at the MetLife Stadium in New Jersey. The rapper claimed venues were threatening to cancel shows if he wasn't dropped. A blood donation clinic will take place in the city tomorrow. The Irish Blood Transfusion Service will hold the clinic at Millennium Hall in City Hall from 3:30 to 7:30. The service is appealing for donations of all blood types. The EU is set to propose social media restrictions for children under 15. The new plan is under the EU Kids Act, which will be unveiled later this week. Rules will extend to AI chatbots, gaming sites and video sharing websites. Red FM's tech correspondent Jess Kelly says it's a major proposal.
14: This is something that will fundamentally change how our young people get onto the internet and then the types of platforms that they have access to, because they will not see the same version. A 12-year-old should not see the same version of TikTok that I, at 37, see.
11: In the UK, bosses at the hospital where Lucy Leppy murdered 7 babies have been criticised for foolhardy behaviour that an inquiry's concluded left newborns unprotected. The report has suggested 3 lives could have been saved if safeguarding practices at the Countess of Chester Hospital were followed. The care regulator there has also admitted failings during an inspection in 2016. The government looks likely to introduce supports for home heating oil in the upcoming budget. Taoiseach and Finance Minister Simon Harris says rising energy bills are hitting some people harder than others. Speaking at the National Ploughing Championships in County Offaly, he says discussions on the issue are taking place.
15: I want to have those conversations with colleagues across government, and we want to have these conversations in the round. We can't insulate people fully from energy costs, but the energy costs aren't levelled equally on all citizens.
11: A woman in England has broken the world record for the largest collection of My Little Ponies. Miranda Warby's been collecting the colourful horses since she was 3 years old and now has 7,700 of them, worth more than €50,000. The artist has even bought a new house so she could display her collection in a dedicated pony room. She also keeps them in a separate storage unit. Her first pony, a pink figurine named Snowflake, is still in the collection. And that's your latest news this hour.
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11: Northern Ireland manager Michael O'Neill has hit out at the FAI over their pursuit of Cadoc O'Neill. The Arsenal Academy player, who's currently injured, has been included in Northern Ireland's squad for the upcoming Nations League games. The manager says he's upset the FAI's approach to the teenager about a potential switch. The youngster's already been capped twice by Northern Ireland and he would no longer be able to change allegiances if he features twice more. Brentford boss Keith Andrews wants his team to go on a long run in the English League Cup this season. They go to Reading this evening looking to avoid an upset against the third flight side. Brentford are unbeaten this season. Keith Andrews was not impressed with what he saw in their draw at Bournemouth at the weekend.
17: From Saturday we turned over the ball a bit often. We weren't smart enough with our play. Felt like we were putting ourselves under more pressure than we should have.
11: Tottenham boss Roberto De Zerbi says he's likely to heavily rotate his side for their trip to Anfield. The Premier League leaders Arsenal make the trip to Ipswich. West Ham take on Fulham in a London derby and Peterborough face Barnsley. There are 3 Scottish Premiership games on tonight too, with Hearts going second if they can avoid defeat at Falkirk. And that's the sport with Simply Suits.
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0: Okay, still a bit busy on the N40 South Ring, just backed up eastbound from the tunnel back towards Bloomfield, and then busy as well westbound coming out of the Jack Lynch Tunnel. Traffic moving very slowly up past Mahon just as far as Bloomfield. There's been an accident just by the Kinsale Road roundabout as you're coming out the South City Link, not causing massive delays at the moment, but will slow you down just a small bit. Still busy around Victoria Cross. Straight Road is pretty heavy as well, and busy on Wilton Road in both directions now too. That is your traffic for now, with Deluxe Bathrooms and Tiling Solutions.
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0: Yeah, it's going to be a mix of cloud and sunny spells in Cork this evening. Temperatures dropping down overnight to about 12 degrees. Tomorrow starts off nice in the morning, some sunny spells. Staying mostly dry across the day tomorrow as well, with temperatures hitting highs of 15 degrees.
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Yeah, it's Cullum. We're counting down the biggest songs of the day in Cork. So all the talk has been about Oasis over the last 24 hours. They were number 3 last night. Can they go higher? Kicking us off, though, at number 6 is Ariana Grande. Ready.

That is Sabrina Carpenter with Fed Chem on Cork's Red FM. Big happy birthday to Geraldine O'Connor in Cove from her friends Sarah, Ashley, Helen and Noel. Happy birthday, Geraldine. I hope you've had a lovely day. I've got more music coming at you right now. This is brand new Irish music from Jamie McIntyre. It's Reason I Try on Cork's Red FM.

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